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2: I really need you. I really need your love right now. I'm fading fast. Not gonna last.

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